It's not time to make a change. Just relax, take it easy. You're still young, that's your fault. There's so much you have to know.

could have your choice of man. I could never love again. He's the only one for me. Joe.

It's not time to make a change. Just relax, take it easy. You're still young, that's your fault. There's so much you have to know.